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I want a few words, now go tell you no sweetheart. 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Only song you will hear is the beating of my heart. And we will, and have some sweet.

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No shoes, no shirt, and I still get service. Watch.

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2: Mr. Bombastic. We order some bombastic, romantic, fantastic lover. 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Mr. Lova, Lova. Now Mr. Lova, Lova. Girl. Mr. Lova, Lova. Now Mr. Lova, Lova. 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

Admiration, it a lit me from the start. 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I want a few words, now go tell you no sweetheart. 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Only song you will hear is the beating of my heart. 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

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Yo, I told you, you can't touch this. 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